that it was wrong. I didn't have a doubt. I was dying to get back home, and you were starting out. I said I best be moving on. You said we have all day. You smiled at me like I was young. It took my breath away. Your crazy fragrance

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Κάτι παραπάνω από ραδιοφωνικό σταθμός.

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And I know you feel you.

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Eternal was the flame that caused our souls to burn. Can you recall the spark we felt the night before? 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

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I gazed into your eyes and touched your aching skin. We came to be conceived and seize our own demands, then stepped into the void and left.

infernal was the lust that made our bodies whole. 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We'd enter to a place our eyes compelled to see. I kissed your silken legs and sealed our fate to be. I placed you on the bed and seized you by the neck. My hands emerged to please and satisfy your flesh. Your body arced and healed to justify its needs. The heels you wore that night convinced my skin to bleed. Ate your flower whole and spit inside your mouth. My fingers deep inside made tears come from your eyes. We gave ourselves away beyond the

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Yeah, welcome to the world of faith. Trading for souls and respect for tradition. Respect her perfection ceremony. Ask and treat for what you need. I cut off her hair. 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

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I hope she never has to greet the spirits and protect the souls of the girls of the fattening room. 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

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Me, I don't believe in no hell.

is an orgy. 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

pray, pray. 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